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1: 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Fire extinguished 56 will report at 2050.
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attending a meeting with the Kansas City response number 498 Chatham West Drive. I'm probably not feeling well vomiting for a day or two. Okay, Jersey.

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Going to be for a psych eval for a female patient. Police on scene. Engine 2, attention, CA-6, 62 Market Street, for a psych eval. Police on scene.

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1: Pay attention, CA7, number 296 North Pearl Street at the Speedway gas station. 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

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Ladder 4, attention CA9, 588 Crescent Street for a lift assist.

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1: 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Engine 5, attention CA5, number 124 Manley Street at the shelter for a DK male.

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0: WPK 602 clear, 2342. 56 be advised they're reporting the zone is smoke and CO, unit 311, living space.
1: Just received.
0: Final, I'm calling CHM.

310, respond with Ladder 1, 367, 367 Belmont Street, 411. A 46-year-old female not feeling well, abdominal pain.

0: 24 Manley Street. Nothing's showing me outside. Building's been evacuated. We're investigating.
1: Proceed, Farlon, calling 56.
0: 56.
1: That's 55 is on scene. Nothing showing. The building's being evacuated.
0: 56 received.
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1: Silo,
0: answer
1: command.
0: This will be investigated. 56 will have the report. All apparatus returning, command terminated.
1: This is 124 Manly Street, investigated. Command terminated, all apparatus returning in service. 56 will be reported, 2354.

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Medic 2. Medic 2 is responding, 43 minutes.

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1: 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I'll call that potty back. It was a 17-year-old male with his cousin.

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attention to attention CA5, 30 Meadowbrook Road, High Point Treatment Center. Waiting for a male patient in his 30s, bleeding from the mouth and the nose. It is controlled. Attention to attention CA5, 30 Meadowbrook Road, High Point. Male in his 30s, bleeding from his

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0: The PK602 clear at 343. 56, be advised the alarm company had it as first floor bathroom smoke detector. We also received a call from the hotel. They believe someone has been smoking in the bathroom.
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1: Mr. Terrence,

0: whoever was just calling Fire Alarm, three people were talking at once. Could you repeat your messages?
1: What's the address of the man calling Fire Alarm?
0: Fire Alarm answering command.
1: This one's smoking in the bathroom. 401. All our press will be returning. 50 ships will have a report. Command's terminated.
0: Receive command, you had a party smoking in the bathroom on 401. All our press will be returning in service. 56 Hotel Court, 349.

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responding, attention medic for 88 North Main Street, Renaissance Building, apartment 27 for a seizure. 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

0: 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They're saying the apartment number is 2-7.
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Final one, attention CA 736 Lovett Avenue for a male patient who took a fall. Final one, attention CA 736 Lovett Avenue for a fall.

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Engine 3, attention, medic 3, 103 Oak Lane, Chateau Westgate, apartment number 2, rear entrance. 18-year-old female, took a large amount of a prescribed medication, unknown what it is. She, mother states she's hallucinating. Engine 3, attention, medic 3, 103 Oak Lane, apartment 2, for an overdose of prescribed medication. 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
1: Medic 3 is a minor motor vehicle accident at the intersection of Battles and Oak Street. Do you have that?
2: That's a negative. We'll start a truck and a CA. Is there any injuries?
1: Medic 3, you didn't appear to be any injuries. Occupants were out of the vehicles. Looks like a minor MVA.
2: Okay, we'll notify the police.

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0: Do you have apparatuses going to Oak and Battle Street for the MVA?
1: That's a negative. They have it as an OPI on the police board.
0: Appreciate it.
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0: 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Switching to 2 and 10.
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0: 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Engine 2, you'll have command of the box. 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
0: WPKH602, clear at 747. Be advised, Engine 2, the zone is Unit 10, City Trend Storage Smoke Detector.
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Medic 1, number 99 Belmont Avenue. This is between Spring Street and Green Street Extension for the uncontrollable nosebleed. Medic 1, number 99 Belmont Avenue between Spring Street and Green Street Extension for the uncontrollable nosebleed.

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Medic 1 responding to number 99 Belmont Avenue between Spring Street and Green Street Extension. Also, Engine 4 CA5 responding to 157 Market Street between Hardy Avenue and Copeland Street, EMS 750.

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1: Right, I'm calling in since 2 engine 5 is on scene. They have nothing showing. They do have workmen on scene. They're investigating.
0: Engine 2 received. Engine 2 is on scene, 21 Torrey Street. 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

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We received the master box in fire alarm. 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
0: 56, be advised, zone is zone 22, front smoke alarm.
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1: Squad A, respond to number 35, Christie's Place, room 243 for the fall.
0: Squad A has that, 35 Christie's Place.
1: Squad A on air, CAA, Heights Crossing, number 35, Christie's Place, room 243 for the fall. Squad A on air, CAA, Heights Crossing, number 35, Christie's Place, room 243 for the fall.

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1: 10-08.

Radiflomatic 1, number 588 Crescent Street, between Washington Avenue and Pine Street. This is for a lift assist. Patient does have an LVAD. Radiflomatic 1, number 588 Crescent Street, between Washington Avenue and Pine Street. This is for a lift assist. This patient does have an LVAD.

0: Ladder 4588, cross the street at 1013. CA5, Sky Laundry number 760 Crescent Street. It's going to be in the rear of the building. So probably not feeling well. CA5, behind Style Laundry, number 760 Crescent Street, in the rear of the building for a party not feeling well.
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0: at the BMC South at 1023. CA6 responding to number 354 Ash Street, apartment 2, Romeo, between Belmont Street and Winona Street, EMS 1024.

Jackson Fire Department, striking box 3125, odor of burning smoke in the house, number 47 Upland Road, between North Main Street and Prince Avenue.

Squad A, engine 7, engine 4, engine 2 is a writ, ladder 1, ladder 4, rescue. Odor of burning with smoke in the house, number 47 Upland Road between North Main Street and Prince Avenue. Squad A, engine 7, engine 4, engine 2 is a writ, ladder 1, ladder 4, rescue. Odor of burning, smoke in the home, number 47 Upland Road between North Main Street and Prince Avenue.

0: 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We're checking.
1: 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You have nothing showing. You're investigating. 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WPK 602, clear at 1037.
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0: That's affirmative. I did receive that alert loud and clear.
1: That's 3 to fire alarm. Detail 5 is going to replace engine 5C.
0: Detail 5 replacing engine 5, Charlie, 1118.

Secretary Medicor, number 397, Battle Farm Drive, for an elderly female with vaginal bleeding. 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K7 Medic 3, signal please.

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0: Ended 7 Medic 3, the Bronson Adult Daycare Center, number 764 North Main Street. 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Elderly female, not responding. She does have a history of seizures. Engine 7 Medic 3, the Bronson Adult Daycare Center, number 764 North Main Street. 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

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Engine 5 CA9, number 133 Linwood Street, between Hamden Avenue and Highfield Drive, male party vomiting.

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YCCA5, number 506 Warren Avenue. It's going to be on floor number 2 between Winthrop Street and Harvard Street of a one-year-old with flu-like symptoms. Latitude CA5, number 506, Warren Avenue, floor number 2, between Winthrop Street and Harvard Street, one-year-old flu-like symptoms.

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2: 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Why don't we head to the fairgrounds, the third row outside. 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Engine 2 to fire alarm.
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Latitude CA 6, number 9, Track Street, apartment number 1, between Foster Street and Forest Avenue for abdominal pain. Latitude CA 6, number 9, Track Street, apartment number 1, between Foster Street and Forest Avenue, abdominal pain.

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1: Latitude 3 is 6 responding, number 9, track 3, apartment number 1, between Foster Street and 4th Avenue, EMS at 1358.
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Engine 3-4, number 36, Chatham West Drive, followed a head strike leading from the hood.

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This is for smoke in the apartment, overcooking grease. Number 20 Haverhill Street, apartment 103 at the Douglas House.

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1: I understand.
0: You have a 3-2 response with the rescue, 56 Chantilly to fire ground.
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0: 56 at 20 Haverhill Street, nothing showing from the outside, switching to channel 2 and command. 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

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CPR in progress. Medic 1CA9FS7, in the area of the Shaw Center, number 1 Feinberg Way, possibly on a BAT bus, gas number 1810, CPR in progress.

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1: This is just cooking oil that was smoking. Situation's unresolved. 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
0: 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The smoke has been resolved. Holding ladder one. 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

0: Engine 3 on the SC-87, the SCU Credit Union, number 835 Oak Street for the motor vehicle accident. 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
1: Rescue answering.
0: Rescue, respond to Fern Street between Levering Street and Pleasant Street. We had a call for an odor in the area.
1: Received Fern Street for an odor in the area. What was the odor of?
0: I'm sure possibly coal odor.
1: Received.
0: 1440.

0: 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I don't see anyone the way that much.
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0: So the police do not have this on the board at this time. We're giving them a call. We did get this on the 911.
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1: Alright, I'm answering Rescue.
0: Correct address will be 11 Tilton Ave. Falls Rush. Burning in outdoor pit. Investigated.
1: At 11 Tilton Avenue, a small brush burning use is investigated at 1456.

for Medicaid PAA. Sitting on Rufus Street off of 356 Court Street. The party passed out in a silver Nissan SUV. Engine 4, Medic 3, CAA, Rufus Street. This is off 356 Court Street for a female passed out in a silver Nissan SUV.

Engine 5, Engine 7, Ladder 1, Central Station Alarm, number 54 North Main Street, the old Mainspring House. Engine 5, Engine 7, Ladder 1, Central Station Alarm, number 54 North Main Street, the old Mainspring House.

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0: 56, be advised, the zone is number 2, CO Kitchen, from the CO Detector.
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0: WPK 602, clear at 1501.
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1: Fire alarm 56 is at 54 North Main Street. Nothing strong from the outside. Switching the channel to investigating.
0: 56 at 54 North Main Street. Nothing strong from the outside. Investigating. Fire alarm calling engine 4.
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0: 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Ladder 2 Medic 2, Bronson Area ARC, number 1250 West Chestnut Street for the seizure.
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Station 7, number 605 North Carey Street, for a female with a ring caught on her finger. 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

rescue level 4, Social Security Office, number 30 Christie's Drive, from the outside by the side entrance for difficulty breathing. Rescue medic 4, Social Security Administrator, number 30 Christie's Drive, from the outside on the side, difficulty breathing.

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0: Received, engine 2. Are you available for a call at the Davis Commons for a fall at 165 Carl Avenue, apartment C-52?
1: Engine 2 is responding, 165 Carl Ave. Is that C-Charlie 52?
0: That's affirmative. Charlie 52.
1: Thanks for the call, fire alarm.
0: It was for the fall.
1: Engine 2 received.
0: 1543.
1: Lodge will call fire alarm. Last clear from West Chestnut Street.
0: Received.

KCA6 David Commons, number 165 Carl Avenue, apartment Charlie 62 for the fall. Engine 2, CA6, David Commons, number 165, Carl Avenue, apartment Charlie 52 for the fall.

0: Rusty Metaphor responding to Social Security Administrative Office, number 30 Christie's Drive, Studio Pad on the side, EMS. Also, engine 2CA6 responding to Davis Commons, number 165 Carl Avenue, apartment Charlie 52, EMS. Also, engine 5, Medic 1, CA5 responding to 191 Winthrop Street, EMS at 1545.
1: Latitude answering.
0: Latitude response to number 15 First Street, 15 First Street, apartment number 1, leak in the eye.
1: Latitude responding, 15 First Street,

Madison medically responding to number 15 First Street, apartment number 1 between Myrtle Street and Menlo Street for bleach in the eye. Latitude Medic 3, number 15 15 First Street, apartment number 1 between Myrtle Street and Menlo Street for bleach in the eye.

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0: 36 to 165 Kyle Avenue, apartment Charlie 52 at 1548.
1: The rescue is at the corner of Christie's Drive and Christie's Place.
0: Rescue off in the corner of Christie's Drive and Christie's Place at 1548.
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0: Fire alarm, Latitude's at 15 First Street.
1: Latitude at 15 First Street, apartment number 1, 1551.

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Nevada 4, CA7 responding, Police Department number 7, Commercial Street in the lobby, EMS, also CA8, FF7 responding to the Bronson Hospital Cancer Center, number 25, Libby Street, floor number 1, EMS, 1555. 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
0: 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Were you calling fire alarm?
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0: CA9, respond to the Dartmouth Group, number 10 Longworth Avenue. It's going to be unit number 19 for abdominal pain.
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Response to Brock and Post at QK, number 50 Christie's Place. 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We've got a call from the patient for back pain. 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

0: Roger for returning EMS. Captain Roderick with the report.
1: Thank you for EMS. Captain Roderick with the report. 1712.

0: CA7, Bronson Post Acute Care, number 50, Christie's Place, room 240, window. This is for that patient again reporting he has back pain, that the staff is not taking care of him. We're going to start FS7 as well. CA7, Bronson Post Acute Care, number 50, Christie's Place. 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
1: Sorry, I need to see CA7 responding. 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
0: WPKH 602, clear at 1754. Sir, be advised, this was smoke detector 107 living space.
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0: WPKH 602, clear at 1909.

0: 56 is at 33 West Elm Street. Nothing showing from the outside. Well, I'm sorry, we're checking.
1: 56 at 33 West Elm Street. Nothing showing from the front alarm sounding. You're investigating into Channel 2 in command at 1911.
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1: arrival, Boston Hospital. 2 9 at the Boston Hospital at 1911.

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Rada 4, attention CU10, number 96, Quincy Avenue for the diabetic. Rada 4, attention CU10, number 96, Quincy Avenue, EMS at 1936.

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attention two, attention medic one, attention scene five, number 63, Dover Street, apartment two, for a 10-month-old choking. He is breathing. Engine 2, attention medic 1, attention CA5, number 53, Dover Street, apartment 2, EMS at 1943.

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